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0: Grand Avenue and Carson Park Drive, caller could hear a male and female yelling at each other near the trail by Lakeshore.
1: Okay.
0: Building 142, can you assist?
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1: 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It's going to be closer to Fulton.

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1: 10-4, I just got off the 21 with him.
0: 10-4, he just waved me down, so I figured I'd let you know.
1: 10-4.
2: Correction, it's going to be a disturbance, it's going to be a 6500 Tower Drive at the Seymour Town Hall. With a male asking people to fight him, he's going to be wearing a blue short. 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

0: his return. Oh, it was Kathy Cope showing salad. 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
1: 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I'll continue for now. It looks like he's got a full load charge.
2: 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Still running the full.

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0: 113 and 172, he should have a bolo. 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
1: Informant contact, thank you.

0: Hey, where's that 1725 your full return?
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0: Can confirm, Cadmus does have two bolo charges in-house. No wants, not on paper, credit on 940. Driving status suspended.
1: 10-4, the bolos to the county.
0: Ten four,
1: you could just contact them.
0: 10-4, I'll get one started.
2: William, 139, I represent, not on Churchill.

Coming to 559 Captain and Cisalon. To the 700 block of Churchill Street. City's out with a Caden Cadmus showing a county bolo charge.

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1: 167.
0: Claremont American, which is Wisconsin. George Ocean, 9, Edward Robert Sam.
1: Edward.
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1: Frank Nicholas, you show a ascended to 3 prior WS. This would be 4th. Still on snow, baby.
0: 10-4.

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0: Cam 1 2 7 9 9 9 9 9 9 9 9 9 9 9 9 9 9 9 9 9 9 9 9 9 9 9 9 9 9 9 9 9 9 9 9 9 9 9 9 9 9 9 9 9 9 9 9 9 9 9 9 9 9 9 9 9 9 9 9 9 9 9 9 9 9 9 9 9 9 9 9 9 9 9 9 9 9 9 9 9 9 9 9 9 9 9 9 9 9 9 9 9 9 9 9 9 9 9 9 9 9 9 9 9 9 9 9 9 9 9 9 9 9 9 9 9 9 9 9 9 9 9 9 9 9 9 9 9 9 9 9 9 9 9 9 9 9 9 9 9 9 9 9 9 9 9 9 9 9 9 9 9 9 9 9 9 9 9 9 9 9 9 9 9 9 9 9 9 9 9 9 9 9 9 9 9 9 9 9 9 9 9 9 9 9 9 9 9

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1: Good.
0: That'll be Lincoln George 5294. Lincoln George 5294.
1: Okay.
2: Sam 155 headquarters, in contact 10-2, copy name out.
1: Good.
2: William Ballum. Be with what?
1: Several.
2: Data bridge should be 627-90.

0: 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Can you start towards 155?
1: Airport.
0: Headquarters, scan 155 information.
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0: He is showing a flag in house, opens on the carry, and showing also showing for a bolo interview for the city.
2: 10-4. 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

0: offers or something. So I don't know. They...
1: Go for it.
2: Sam, 49, headquarters, 23.
1: Okay.
2: Sam, 155, headquarters, copy of 28.
1: Go ahead.
2: Boy Charles Adam, 4939. Boy Charles Adam, 4939. If you go there with the RO, there's apparently one other person here.
1: Yeah. Headquarters, 155, your turn.
2: Go ahead.
1: Come back to a white Chevy Equinox, no wants valid. RO is a Rhett Meyer, 461 out of Kadok.
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0: 33,000 in Water Street, Little Wisconsin. Nora, 0, Edward, Lincoln, Lincoln, Ida, Edward. 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
0: Morning, Sean, Tim, 10178. He's no wants amount of paper, valid David. Showing one prior WI out of 2002. It's, he does have 5-5 again, it would be first again.
1: 4, 156 out with him, 159 field testing.
0: 10-4.
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0: Henry John 326035. 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
1: Thermal 49.
0: Hastings just passed Maine at Hodgeville. Melissa Johnson 28, Boyd Ada Nora 82, correction 2849, median 2849.

0: Wait, I'm on 61 or 153. Did you hear anything?
1: Same 153 headquarters. I'm in contact with the caller.

0: 159 156, wife should be there in a second if she's not already on scene.
1: 10-4, thanks.
0: Want for her, possibly. She might be 5-5 as well.
1: 10-4.

0: 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Lawrence and District East, I'll give you a 28 in a second. Well, 86 to WP 86.
1: Definitely.

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0: 41-42.
1: Going to be out in front of Rays with Wisconsin, Adam Union, Nora, 2858. 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
1: Ron Garnett, first and second.
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0: Yeah.
1: Michaela Frondell.
0: That's what?
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0: Travelers Boy 157, your turn. Season 1, not on paper. DL has moved out of state, out of Wisconsin, Fahrenheit 40.
1: Thank you.

0: Sniper's Lane 157 information.
1: Go ahead.
0: Chrome Doll does have one open felony case with bond conditions to not be involved with anyone with illegal drug activity, absolute sobriety, and not to possess or consume illegal drugs.

Into the zoom though, Tony. It's Adam X-ray, or Adam Edward X-ray, 8399. It'll be parked crooked in the parking lot of some apartments just past Fifth Ave to the left.

0: 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Should be on the console.
1: And Soundboard, do you have them both the same?
2: Headquarters number 171, copy domestic on the west side.
1: But
2: 4163 Ashton Circle. Female saying she's in domestic situation with a male earlier tonight. EMS currently separated. Doesn't really know where she is this time. She's calling at this address.
1: 10-4.
2: Norm 59, can you assist?
1: 10-4. Wait. Or you can change it to a bond violation. I'll be 10-8 and we're out to the domestic and come place someone.
2: 10-4.
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0: NAR-171, your reporting party is going to be sitting in a Chevy Equinox, possibly in the driveway. Does sound intoxicated at this time. Stated that the male had left in a black Dodge with a missing headlight, unknown direction of travel. Did state he owns a 32, unknown location.
1: 10-4.

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0: Simple, thank you.
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1: Right.
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1: 7-4. Classic, see that.

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59 mile marker, exit of, and still crossing the 28 of Adam Tom Lover 4839. Adam Tom Lover 4839. With his head on.

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1: Last name, Victor, Edward, David, David, Edward, Robert, first name. Adam, Mary, Ida, Edward, middle initial, L. Date of birth, 10-23-1964, white female.

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1: 10-4.
0: Correction, 27-29.
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0: Tugler's Lane 157. 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
1: Concord.
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0: 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Impossible 21s are on the notes unless you need them over the air.
1: Negative. 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
0: She's currently parked in the Shields parking lot in a blue Subaru. We still have her on the line. 10-2 to transfer.

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0: Yeah, 155 Jaguar.
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0: 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Can you just keep an eye on the car for me for camera?
1: 10-4, break car 172, can you assist him with 55?
0: I'm 10-4, I go by.
1: 10-4, disregard.
2: Yeah, 161 Echo, Lily, 22.
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0: down 149 headquarters, Maricopa County. 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
0: Wisconsin, Adam Mary Tom, 4111. Adam Mary Tom, 4111. You can just add it to the notes.
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0: Tigers are on 43, copy a mental health case. Last plotting at the South Bridge North End, female crying on the line saying, I can't do this. When asked if she was harming herself, she'd already started. Sound like she walked away from the phone. Can still hear crying. She's no longer responding.
1: Over.
0: 171 assist.
1: Go for it. 172 headquarters, I'm 1060 of the F bridge.
0: Stand for it.
2: Well, sorry, Joe, I'm coming from Wylack and Riverview, just 43.
1: 10-4, I'm just going to be going on foot here on the S-Bridge to make sure she's not on there.
2: Never.

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4: 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I do see a few lights towards the riverbank, so I may just see homeless encampment.
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0: konuşacak edecek sonuçta ne diyor. 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
1: 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I was thinking about doing that if you want to come with.
0: Start working the riverbank from Putnam towards you. 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

0: 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He has a flag in house 10-0, come out of disorderly.
1: All fields open.
0: 10.
2: 71, 1060.
0: 7.
3: Good.
4: Did we drive that pathway on Galloway at all?
3: We're going past Putnam, didn't see anything. Right now I'm straight down from my squad in contact with a few, but I don't think it's it.
4: 171, did you drive on the pathway eastbound at all?
2: Negative, I can.
4: Time for a few, please, in case she's walking that way.

0: 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I've got her here. 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
1: 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Thank you.
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0: Just copy a ambulance request. Female, conscious, with some bleeding from self-inflicted wounds on her wrist.
1: 10-4, do you have an approximate age?
0: 25.
1: 10-4, do you need a 33?
0: Negative.

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0: 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You just wanna stand by for now and keep that blade in her hand.

0: 143 headquarters has Anna stage for now until we can get her to drop the plane. Stage at like Putnam and Gallup.
1: 10-4.
2: One forty-two, 143. Do you need any other resources over there?
0: Yeah, but
1: I go to normal 59, your turn.
0: Sure.
1: Brandon Alexander, 12-28-92, no wants on paper, prior name 40-961. The license issue status revoked. Showing 3 prior OWIs will be 4th. Does also have an IID requirement, .02 restriction.
0: Okay.

0: 43 or 156, do you think she's going to get assaulted towards us at all?
1: Negative. Can't be sure.

0: 143 units, in the event that she becomes confrontational or assaultive, just make your way back towards this squad car to your left, and I will have a taser ready if she starts going after you at all.
1: I don't see that happening as of now, but we'll see.
0: 29 Dyke Burgo, warrant custody.
2: 10-4.
3: If you could call Eli, I can't talk now.

0: 166 at Gervis County in Moniker.
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0: Young, X-ray.
1: Ten four.
2: Can you make out what that tattoo is on her arm?
0: Actually, a skeleton sitting on a stack.

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1: Go ahead.
0: 206 Elm Street. Possibly an event that happened on July 10th, 2026.
1: 10-4.

0: 151 to 143. Try Helen Malinowski, born in 4/20/1995.
1: Unit 29 headquarters, I'll be clear 159 stop and route to the S Bridge case.
2: Okay.
3: 143 to 29, if you just want to park a ways away, you can walk up on foot and just don't want to overwhelm her here. Looks like Dan's making some progress.
2: Done.

0: percent for headquarters. I believe that's going to be it.
1: Perfect.
0: Wait, who do you want? Do we want EMS to approach now?
2: Stand by for just a moment.
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1: We're good on EMS, they can proceed.
2: 10-4.
0: Two, three,
2: headquarters copies.

0: Pickers, Building 157, have you a prowler? 1818 Kendall Street, caller's hearing someone walk around their house. No one else should be there. Did they have checked outside with a flashlight, didn't see anything. One 161 assist.
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1: Yes.
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0: If there's one available.
2: 29 headquarters, tonight, I can start with mail.
1: Good.
3: Sam 165 headquarters, I sent a route, checking all of this.
1: Perfect.

0: 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RO is a Brent McNabb out of Colfax.
1: I'm 10-0.
0: Down for.
2: Nora 143 headquarters, what do you think?
0: Down for.
3: 172, same traffic.
0: Down for.
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0: 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Adam William Victor 6103.
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1: Right.
0: Excuse me, Raising Cane's, zone 22, front east door and the back door. They have not reached key holders.
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1: 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I get advised for now.
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0: Yeah, 49 goes. 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Happy Minnesota. 29.
1: Good.
0: Last name Hernandez, Henry Edward Robert, Nora Adam Nora, David Edward Ziva, first name Guillermo, George Union Ida, Lincoln Lincoln, Edward Robert, Mary Ocean, full of Adrian, Adam David, Robert Ida, Adam Nora, date of birth 12-1-84, 12-1-84 out of Minnesota. So the second 29 here in a second.
1: That works.

Sam, we'll put it on here for a second. 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Last name Manson, Marietta Nora, Sam Edward Nora, first name Michael Commons, full middle of Ray, Robert Adam Young, they were 212 of 80, 212 of 80 on the show.

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0: Fernando seems like valid. Class A out of Minnesota, no wants no paper.
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0: Manson also comes back valid. Class A out of Minnesota, no last on paper.
1: 10-4. Everything's 10-2. I'll be 10-8.
0: 10-4.

Headquarters, Lane 156, copy a follow-up teleservice. I mean, regarding your suicide threat earlier today, we received additional information from 988. Sanchez is threatening to jump off the parking ramp. We're going to start an initial ping.

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0: 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Where would you like me to take a peek?
1: Just check the rampart.
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0: William, once you're on that course, can you check the Madison Oxburg cameras, make sure she didn't already cross the bridge?
1: 10-4, F-43, I've been checking the Galloway ramp cameras. I'm not seeing a female walking around in that area at this time.
0: 10-4.

0: really want to get their necklace. I think I'll be out with her outside the apartment building. She's sitting in the trunk of a vehicle. Which one, gentlemen?
1: There's a 43. I just got off the phone with her. It's not availability. Doesn't want to talk to us.
0: 157 and Jake, do you have a reason to stop her? She's trying to walk away from me.
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1: She didn't make any active suicidal comments to me. She just was posting fake comments online.
0: Do we have enough to detain her at this point?
1: Thank you.
0: Never. No, I want to find a question.
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2: No one's.
1: 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Prior to 940.

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0: Recorder still same 165, copy on desirable. Okay. 3118 Blakely Avenue, apartment number 3. Caller is advising there's a male who's refusing to leave their property. Male does not live there. He's currently locked in the bedroom. Did make vague threats for the caller to get physical. They are separated at this time. Problem person is going to be a Stephen Kenneth Trussell, 518 of 92. Wants not on paper prior 9:49:61. Driving test is suspended.
1: Simple.
0: Simple 49 assist.
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0: Tango's Camel 55, copy information.
1: Go ahead.
0: Caller is advising that the male does have a stick with a stone tied to it in the bedroom as a makeshift weapon. He calls it the Skull Crusher and has threatened the caller with it previously. The problem person is aware law enforcement has been contacted. The caller believes he will be cooperative.
1: Careful.

0: check order to Nora 171, copy that desirable.
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0: 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Sibley 156, can you head that way as well?
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0: 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I'll be out at the U-Haul on Galloway.
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0: Headquarters, Sonora 171.
1: Go ahead.
0: Looks like about a week ago, there was a similar call for a checked vehicle at the U-Haul on Moore Street with this same 28. Looks like the parties involved were a Kenneth Hester and Lisa Riveron.

0: Whenever you can put me back on a separate syslaw for Chippewa County.
1: 10-4, what location?
0: Yeah, there.
1: 10-4.

0: 5066, where's those checking?
1: Go ahead.
0: Yeah, potentially someone lighting up fireworks at Half Moon Beach.
1: 10-4, do you want a second?
0: 4 for now.
1: Nora 159.
2: /171 to 159, if you're not caught off, I can head that way.
3: Yeah. 10-4, I'd appreciate it.
2: 10-4.

0: Yeah, on 69 course 20.
1: 10-4.
2: Six at Corzus 43. Looks like they took off down the bike trail towards Lake Street.
1: 10-4.
0: Yeah, on foot, pulling.
2: I believe bicycles.
0: 10-4.
1: Billy 161, are you clear for mail?
0: 10-4.
1: 10-4, do you need 171 to continue?
0: Give it a description for them, 156.
2: Negative. I just saw a glimpse of people taking off and fireworks smoke.

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1: Okay.
2: Four, 171, go to St. Trevor.
1: Concord.
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1: Concord.

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1: Area 3 till 1800.
0: 7:04.
2: 5:32, coming south around.
0: 5:32.
2: Area 4 till 1800.
0: 10:04.
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0: 10:04.

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0: Go ahead.
1: I'm Bellinger at Cameron with Wisconsin. Boy Charles Adam 4879. Boy Charles Adam 4879.
0: That worked.

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Male. Date of birth. 1123 of 6/8/11/23 of 1968.

0: and what was it come back to?
1: You can point to it, I got it.
0: Denver. 532 pound calf trip.
1: 2-1.
0: Dolphin 93 with Adam Sam William 1863. Adam Sam William 1863.
1: 10-4.
2: They would come back valid. No one's done a paper, negative history.
0: Denver.

0: 10 Carter Sully 161, copy of Prowler case.
1: Yeah, 157, headquarters. You can label that a follow-up. That'll probably be the same subject from earlier.
0: 10-4, are you en route?
1: 10-4, I'll take a second.
0: 10-4, wait, 161, can you assist?
2: 10-4.

I'm 57. 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That's 43. I spoke with another gentleman who was exiting and said he has not seen anything like that today or last night.

0: Headquarters to William 157. His in-house address as well as his DL address do not match the Kendall Street. He did not advise. My partner can give him a call back.
1: Oh, boy.

0: South Elko, and Highway 12 with Boy Charles King, 3699. Boy Charles King, 3699.
1: Code 4.

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1: Orders to NRL 171, copy of 1050 PI. It was a Apple iPhone crash detection. My partner can hear cars going by. We've been unable to make contact with anyone.
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1: 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Boy David, Mary 3564.
0: 10-4.

0: And copy crash property. KT Baumbach, 1128. Two vehicle accident. Front of parking spaces.
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0: Horse of 2 feet 22, I'll take those.

Eskimo Rescue Medic 10, that was my for seizure at 893 Briar Lane at the Care Partners Assisted Living, 893 Briar Lane, Care Partners Assisted Living, Room 13, Cross Street, Justice and Primrose. That was my for seizure, also Altoona Rescue and Medic 10 on Altoona, sir.

0: 50 response for seizure, 78-year-old male. He's had several seizures. He has not come out of the seizure. They'd like him checked out.
1: That's one.

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1: Correct.
0: Well, we're not talking, but he's conscious. You can tell him as well.

0: Headquarters, Bullion 174. Can you have an Orion's violation?
1: Go on.
0: There'll be people camping in tents behind 1102 Menominee Street near the bike trail.
1: Never.
0: William 177.
2: Go ahead.
0: Can you assist on the nominee?
2: Definitely.

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1: Go on.
0: Jesse Connaboy.
1: Denver Goy was next.
0: Nicole Hayes.
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0: Both Nicole Hayes and Jesse Conavoy are suspended. No wants, both are on paper. Nicole is a felon, Jesse is not. They have 9-6-2-1-9-40.
1: 10-4, 10-2.
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1: 10-4, go ahead.
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1: Her address should be on 10th Ave. I think it's 225 10th Ave.
0: 10-4.

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0: 24 copy. 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I want your paper.
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0: 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Can you copy to investigate?
1: Good.
0: Plotted at 810 Birch Street. We received several 911 hangups from this number. Unable to reach anyone on callback.
1: Ever.
0: Nora 154.
1: Good one.

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1: Sam 158.
0: Claremont and Patton, Wisconsin 11181, Victor November 11181, Victor Nora.
1: 10-4.

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0: 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Did you want us to transfer out?
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1: 10-4, the last three are going to be William Nora.
0: 10-4.

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0: 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Wisconsin 39204, Road America.
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Last name Stelina, Sam, Tom, Edward, Lincoln, Lincoln, Ida, Nora, Ocean. First name Dominic, David, Ocean, Mary, Edward, Nora, Ida, Charlie. Middle initials Adam. Date of birth 1/23/2004, white male.

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1: 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Can you copy an investigation? /23/18 Session Street. The female was crying. Could also hear a male in the background. Unsure what's going on.
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1: 604, go ahead.
0: Dominic is revoked. He does have a valid occupational license. It does appear he's within his hours for Tuesdays. And his appointment 2 restriction, ID requirements, no longer due.
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1: 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I'm able to reach them back.
0: 10-4.
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0: Sam 158 headquarters, 23.
1: 10-4, just says 43 history with the phone number showing up Brandon Yeager. He does have a flag known to carry knives in 32s.
0: 10-4, do we have an house address for him over here?
1: Negative, just a Chippewa address.
0: 10-4, thank you.

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0: 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Copy the mail info.
1: Go ahead.
0: Travis Farmer is the mail subject.
1: 10-4.
2: I'm sorry, this is 4-4.
1: 6-4. Go ahead.
2: So the IID looks like it's 15-2027, it looks like on March 24th, there was a IID charge, but it looks like it was different.
1: 10-4, thank you.

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0: Travis is showing us 10-0. He's apartment number 8 in house.
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0: 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If you didn't find anything, you can clear. I'll make contact with the complainant.
1: 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Sam 158 is clear, send it.
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0: 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Can you give it to Jefferson?
1: Go ahead.
0: Be in the building at 1106 Mondovi Road. There's a male wearing a blue polo and has a backpack. Doesn't believe he belongs. He's walking the hallways.
1: 10-4.
0: Headquarters, William 174. Can you assist on the cell site?
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0: 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He said to call it on the line.
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0: Making contact at Hope Gospel on Mercantile Drive. 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
1: 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You're en route. 535, go ahead with your traffic.
0: North crossing at Mill Run Road with 4A Charles Union 48, 4A Charles Union 7548.
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0: 900 Galloway with Wisconsin 28. Adam William William 9605. Adam William William 9605.
1: 10-4.

0: 34 headquarters, copy traffic.
1: Norwell 134.
0: Norwell and Earl. Earl David 2055.

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0: in the Lynn Road, the Ford Taurus. He said it would be removed around 3 p.m. and he wants to leave his vehicle there due to not being able to drive. If you could make contact tow service.
1: 10-4.
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Clinton City units received an anon complaint of a middle school age kid riding a scooter with a mask on in the 600 block of Mount Nemo area. If located, make known case.

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0: Headquarters, San 163, can you copy the criminal damage case?
1: Good.
0: We're in the parking lot at 2330 Sessions Street, Apartment 10. Someone threw a mallet at caller's vehicle. The window is broken. Car alarm's going off currently.
1: Denver.
0: Denver, did you want a second to check the area?
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1: Go ahead.
0: E16212 Schultz Road. It sounds like the 17-year-old hit her mother in the face twice, and grandmother is very afraid of her.
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0: Water Street. I have a black SUV and a blue SUV. No injuries, no need for any EMS.
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0: Tends to have no preference. Doesn't need to be a flatbed. Could be conventional.
1: 10. Two 12. Is this also going to be a Wisconsin plate?
0: 10-4, Wisconsin plate.
1: Just want to confirm you said David Charles William 3732.
0: B as in boy.
1: Ten four.

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1: Go ahead.
0: Golf and Hastings on the ramp, westbound. With Wisconsin plate, Boy Edward Adam, 3423. Boy Edward Adam, 3423.

0: 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Can you have a juvenile case?
1: Nora 121, go ahead.
0: At 2930 Northland Drive, Keller's 10-year-old left on an e-bike within the last half an hour. Not able to locate him, and he has not returned.
1: Central.
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0: 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We got a call that there is a red Mustang in the Sears parking lot on Gulf Road. There's a male being physical with a female.
1: 10-4, you got a walk off in 23?
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0: Jasmine Bilal, first name John Adams Sam Mary Ada Nora Edwards, last name Boy Edward Adam Union Lincoln Ida Edward Union. Second last name is Morgan, a common spelling. Middle initials T, female unknown, 5706. 5706.
1: 10-4, she's showing a valid probationary license, no wants her paper.
0: 10-4, any history with like domestic health?
1: 10-4, in April, I believe they were both involved in a disturbance, the same issue, arguing or having a disagreement in a vehicle.

0: K-130 headquarters. 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

0: Ham 150 headquarters. It's 43. That 28 given is going to be out of Minnesota.
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1: 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Could you forward that information to Chippewa as well?

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0: Mike Corby, Kamala 134. 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
0: Beaufort Cardinal, I have no concern for a black Chevy S10. Doesn't believe it belongs here. Doesn't look like the address is placarded.
1: I'll be up to service.

City County campus units received an anon complaint of a vehicle throwing cigarette butts out the window all the way up Harding Avenue Hill. The vehicle is still eastbound on Brackett Avenue. The 28 given 32260 said it was on a gray Nissan Altima.

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0: Attention, Eau Claire Police, medics 6 engine 6, Charlie response for a possible overdose at 841 Richard Drive, apartment number 2, 841 Richard Drive, apartment number 2, cross of Augusta and Claudette, medic 6 engine 6, Eau Claire Police, Charlie response, fire main.
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2: 10-4.
1: 10-163 headquarters in traffic.
2: 10-4. Salmon 30. Sounds like an intentional overdose on muscle relaxer. 70-something-year-old male.
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0: Cabot Street West and Bartlett Avenue with Victor Zebra 6788, Victor Zebra 6788.
1: Confort.

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He's yelling profanities and following a lady in a red dress. We have multiple callers on this.

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1: 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The second one was just walking her dog. They were saying they're not on the tracks, but they're underneath the bridge.
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0: Cell service for Anderson.

0: I'll head a little further down towards the country from here, and I'll look up to look in.
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0: 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I'll take a second for that.
1: Sorry. 10. Uh-huh.

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2: Ten 40, confirming myself.

driver was suspended in a long sign on paper prior 9/40/61, negative open cases. Melody is valid prior 9/40, negative open.

Cody Reese, Wander, last sack, Young, David, and Ruth Roberts. First, Cody, Charles, Ocean, David, Young, middle initial R. Date of birth, 10-10-1988, 10-10-1988, 10-10-1988, 10-10-1988, 10-10-1988, 10-10-1988, 10-10-1988, 10-10-1988, 10-10-1988, 10-10-1988, 10-10-1988, 10-10-1988, 10-10-1988, 10-10-1988, 10-10-1988, 10-10-1988, 10-10-1988, 10-10-1988, 10-10-1988, 10-10-1988, 10-10-1988, 10-10-1988, 10-10-1988, 10-10-1988, 10-10-1988, 10-10-1988, 10-10-1988, 10-10-1988, 10-10-1988, 10-10-1988, 10-10-1988, 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10-10-1988,

0: Well, I see that long you were in Reval.
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0: 10-4. 5-6-2 on your return.
1: Go ahead.
0: Cody returns as suspended. No wants, not on paper, prior 9:40.

0: County 561.
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0: Cody does have one open case. He is out on bond. He is to maintain absolute sobriety, not to consume or possess any alcohol or drugs, and no violent abusive contact.
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1: Right.
0: You have Chaz and 15 for that vehicle.
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0: Nicholas William 164, got there, check person. That's for Debleen. I'll send it over. Callers, A9, advice.
1: 10-4, bit soldiers.
0: 10-4, the callers, A9.
1: 117, headquarters.
0: Good.
1: You can put my case on hold. I'll be out on a traffic stop. Just in West Grand with a e-bike.
0: Cover.

0: Highway current, copy traffic for the Knox State 28. One State, Adam Jones, 58W. Adam Jones, 58W. William.
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1: Well, Lieutenant, from that traffic stop, and I'll be 23 at the address I put in the notes on that bond violation. 10-2.
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1: NAR 121, if you could hold that, I'm going to have to go to Anderson Drive.

0: 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I'll take a second on Anderson as well.
1: Denver.
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0: Same 1-2-3 headquarters will tell you.

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0: County to 423, copy a parking complaint. One 11 Country Club Lane, they're stating there's been a motorcycle parked in front of the house for 2 days and they don't recognize it.
1: 10-4.

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0: Hello, I'm Washington 133. 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

0: through 15 headquarters tonight.
1: City County campus unit received a call that a vehicle is driving a high rate of speed running stoplights. Currently in the turn lane, sign and clearance to a cell phone. It's a white car. The 28 is something similar to Dreddy, like David, Rob, Edward, Tom, I guess.

0: Bárbara.
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0: Right. 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Prior 940.
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0: Go ahead.
1: Steven Nelson.

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0: 10-4.

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0: 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That would be 7 out of 2, 3, 1, 4. 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
1: Templar, did you need a second there?
0: Taking your advice right now.
1: Yeah, of course.

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1: 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You copy the rest.
0: 10-4.
2: 25 and quarters.
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2: Can you look up Troy Livingston and House? Does he show, or what does he show as a car address?
1: 10-4. Shows an address in-house, 908 West MacArthur, number 37.

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2: Jaguar is on something on the please.

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0: You can change the follow-through photo to dog bite, and I can take a teleservice.

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0: It's gonna be an elevator climbing at 509 towards 350.
2: William 152 to unit 25.
1: 25, go ahead.
2: Back this way.
1: Hold on a call up on Anderson. Can you give me 21?
2: 10-4.

0: 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Can you copy 1050?
1: Okay.
0: 43, I can see it on camera. I put the information in the notes for it.
1: Okay, thank you.

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1: Good.
0: Probably much 64 headquarters. Justice 43 will be out now at the call address. If you could, it'll be 1079 if you can contact the ME.
1: Denver.

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0: After 43, it'll be for a cast. We only see one so far.
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0: 10-4.
1: Other unit with traffic gun.
3: William 117 headquarters. I'll be 23. I believe it was 25. Said he was getting flagged down on that truck person.
1: 10-4.
4: Cameron and Claremont, what's up with you?
1: Headquarters William 164.
5: Yeah.
1: 30 minutes for the enemy.
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0: 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I'll be over there in a couple minutes.
1: Okay.

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0: Get Mayo, ER number 2, subject being verbal with staff, threatening to get physical. Security is with them.

0: Same one, 33 Houston. Sam 53, copy on the subject.
1: Good.
0: So Robert Buke, he's no one. See us on paper.

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1: Silver.
2: Nora 121 to 147. I'm going to be out on a 21 with the caller because just about every house is laid on the floor.

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1: Over 215.
0: Are you still at the PD?
1: Yes.
0: Could you grab booties also? Booties for feet, those would be in the evidence processing room, in one of the cabinets, I believe.
1: 10-4.
0: 26 might be able to help you find those two if you can.

0: 25 to 26. Could you also grab a long gun box for us and give that to 215?
1: Yeah.

0: Headquarters to William 164. Would one of you be able to give Altoona 408 a call before they do the notification?
1: Never. Can you message Officer Frytog the phone number?
0: 10-4.

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1: Good.
0: Can I get a case number for this case?
1: Case number 14755. We got 14755.

Attention county units, received a call from a male subject. He stated that there was a young male driver of a Maserati SUV that was traveling a very low rate of speed. Was on 93, went westbound on Cedar. Caller thought it was very strange. Again, they were going way under the speed limit. Thought it was odd.

0: 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D3 South Kate Street now.
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1: 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I'll take a second for now.
2: 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Same 153.
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0: Caesar with Boy Boy Edward 3305. People will be boy yeah.
1: Come for it.

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1: Go ahead. Done for.